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3: 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I even struggled to sleep because we could see the kids who are coming to light the fire. Very brilliant kids. Some who are caught the best because that's a national school. But for them to just get paraffin and a matchbox and burn a dormitory, really consciously seeing their colleagues sleeping there and walk out and leave them to die, that is something, that is the most demonic thing I saw myself and I've seen.
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3: We are very happy with schools that have good technology because that technology has helped to avert many problems. And I was asking myself, if the CCTV cameras that have been installed in the dormitories in Utumishi Academy, if they had a control room where the watchman is not sitting at the gate but is at the control room looking at the movements of the students, that problem should have been stopped because the CCTV cameras were showing the movement of the kids when they are starting the fire and all.

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5: Our investigation as a commission is based on general evidence where we will go and interview witnesses, check records, at what point were these learners brought in, who brought them, so that we can determine whether the principal was actually negligent or not. The two teachers, it is alleged that they were actually told of the impending unrest and they took no action.
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7: Some of the principals, as explained by the CS, did not listen to the instruction that this is a very delicate term. We have directed our officers to do a very thorough inspection within the next 10 days of all the boarding schools to confirm afresh whether they are meeting the safety standard and give recommendation. And we are going to take very serious action against any principal, any teacher, any school that violate deliberate.
6: Kuma County Nairobi ni ejitogo wainaina wa Kamukwa.
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6: 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The two teachers, it is alleged that they were actually told of the impending unrest and they took no action.
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7: 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We have directed our officers to do a very thorough inspection within the next 10 days of all the boarding schools to confirm afresh whether they are meeting the safety standard and give recommendation. 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
2: The people of Wanchel have waited for this day. They prayed for this moment, a day when they host you, their president, a day they get the attention of other Kenyans, stand shoulder to shoulder with the leadership of the republic, witness the parade of our gallant security forces, and experience the unifying force of patriotism that comes with a national occasion of great magnitude such as this. This day, Your Excellency, marks a defining moment in Wajir's journey. Your Excellency, these celebrations say that Wajir is no longer remote and peripheral. It's fully integrated into the country's shared imagination and future. Your Excellency, the people of Wajir and the wider region will for years to come look back to this day with pride and awe. They will remember this great honor bestowed upon this county by you, Your Excellency. They will remember you as the president who did what was thought unthinkable, rotating the hosting of national holidays, and even more courageously deciding that Northern Kenya, and of all places Wajir for that matter, will host Madaraka Day.
1: Kufinda rigaka ni munini wa Rais Professor Kithure Kindiki araria ane utugu kwa tukithi muka umangiagia mweno siyo tugu nindu ikirathi na mbele.
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4: 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The other way. 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Thank you very much. You can take your seats, those who have seats. No. It's the opposite direction.
1: Mpikira isu ya Mruto, nikira nda kukura kiaridi ya Kenya kavindari gaga. 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
3: Wawajia hamjambo. 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Assalamu alaikum. Asanteni sana. This is Wajir County. And this is Kenya. This is what we meant when we said we would leave no one behind. The great people of Wajir County, distinguished leaders, ladies and gentlemen, today we make history. For the first time in 63 years of self-rule, a national celebration, Madaraka Day, is being hosted here in Wajir, in the heart of Northern Kenya. This is not a mere ceremonial gesture. It is a national declaration. It is a moment of affirmation that Madaraka, our freedom, our dignity, our self-determination, was never meant for some Kenyans and not for others. It was never meant for some regions and withheld from others. Madaraka belonged, still belongs, and will forever belong equally to every single Kenyan. Fellow citizens, on Madaraka Day 1963, our freedom fighters did something consequential. They secured the transfer of political authority from colonial hands into African hands and into Kenyan hands. But self-rule was never simply about changing who holds power. It was about beginning the long but necessary journey of building a nation worthy of the sacrifices that secured its freedom. That promise, that work in progress, is the reason we are here today in Wajir. Decades after independence, this region was left behind through neglect, marginalization, discrimination, and policy failures. Sessional paper number 10 of 1965 entrenched a development paradigm that concentrated development in the so-called high potential areas. Vast regions like the former Northern Province were classified as marginal, as lesser, and as undeserving. The consequences, ladies and gentlemen, were devastating and long-lasting. Decades without adequate roads, without water, health, or schools, communities pushed to the fringes of their own republic, their patriotism questioned, their citizenship doubted, their aspirations undermined. For too long, some said this region was too difficult, too dry, too remote, and too insecure to deserve any development. That was wrong then. It is wrong now. It will forever remain wrong. But we are dismantling that legacy of exclusion. One road, one health facility, one school, one project, and one opportunity at a time. Fellow citizens, I want to tell you that on behalf of the people of Kenya, today, as I stand here as president and leader of our great nation, to the people of Kenya, in Northern Kenya, for this marginalization, I want to apologize on behalf of the nation of Kenya. Poleni sana ndugu zetu. It was never meant to be this way. And as my brother governor has said, this has been a very emotional moment for me. I want to tell you the story of Bakaja Ibrahim Osman. He was born here in Wajir, east of this county, in the early 1960s. His parents were born here, but for years, every time Osman went to apply for identity card, the most basic document of citizenship, he was treated not as a Kenyan, but as a suspect, an illegal alien. Every time he was asked for extra documents, subjected to additional vetting, and sent from office to office, year after year. Osman was not alone. For more than six decades, this was the lived experience of hundreds of thousands of Kenyans in northern Kenya. Citizens were forced to prove they belong through a system built on suspicion, ethnic profiling, and bureaucratic humiliation. How could Osman and countless others like him be expected to pursue their dreams and build their future? The Constitution of Kenya says clearly, every Kenyan, regardless of their ethnicity, religion, or geography, deserves equal protection, equal dignity, and equal treatment under the law. That is why in February 2025, right here at Orahes Grounds in Wajir Town, I signed the Presidential Declaration on Registration and Issuance of IDs and Birth Certificates in Northern Kenya and other counties, ending that system of discrimination. The results, ladies and gentlemen, are already being felt. Citizens like Abdirahman Ali Osman and Mariam Isaac Mohammed, both born in 2007 here in Wajir County, were among thousands of young Kenyans who turned 18 last year and walked away with their national identity cards. No hurdles, no extra documentation, no discrimination, no humiliation, just their rightful documents in their hands on time. That is how it should work. That is how it must work. That is how it will work for every Kenyan in every part of our republic. But let me be direct about what that decision was not. It was not an invitation for foreigners to acquire Kenyan documents illegally. Kenyan identity cards will only be issued to legitimate citizens of this republic. Our commitment to justice and inclusion goes hand in hand with our duty to protect the integrity of our national identity and the security of our country. We did not abolish verification of citizenship. We abolished discrimination. We abolished the targeting of entire communities simply because of their ethnicity or place of birth. A strong nation does not choose between security and justice. A strong nation protects both. That is exactly what we are doing. Today, people like Osman and Mariam no longer feel like strangers in their own country. They feel seen and heard. They feel recognized. They matter and they belong. Ladies and gentlemen, yet we know that inclusion does not end with recognition. It must be reflected in people's daily lives, in the education of their children, the health that they access, the opportunities available to their young people, and the roads they travel on. That is why the bottom-up economic transformation agenda was conceived not merely as an economic program, but as a deliberate strategy for inclusion. This administration, my administration, has deliberately invested in Northern Kenya and historically marginalized regions of our republic. Of all the investments, ladies and gentlemen, we are making in northern Kenya, none is more important than education, which is also the theme of this year's Madaraka: education, skills, and the future. Of all the tools a nation possesses, education is the most potent. It is the bridge between promise and possibility, between poverty and prosperity, and between exclusion and belonging. Unlike in 1963, the next frontier of Kenya's liberation will not be fought on conventional battlefields. It will be won in classrooms and lecture halls, laboratories and workshops, and in innovation hubs. The nations leading the world today earned their position. South Korea, Malaysia, Singapore invested in science, technology, engineering, and mathematics education and became a technology powerhouse. Singapore turned it to its people into the greatest resource. Finland built a knowledge economy through sustained investment in learning. Kenya is decisively moving in that direction. The competence-based education and training system is transforming what learning means in Kenya. It is equipping our children not merely to pass examinations, but to think critically, solve problems, innovate, and compete on the global stage. It is designed around a simple but powerful belief that every child has unique abilities and talents worth discovering, nurturing, and unleashing. What particularly encourages me is that 52% of learners in the first ever grade 10 cohort have chosen the STEM pathway. This tells us that a new generation is rising, one that will drive Kenya and Kenya's industrial transformation, power our technological advancement, and build the innovation economy that will define our nation's next chapter. That is why this administration has made education not just a priority, but the foundation of our future. No nation can rise above the knowledge, the capabilities, and the skills of its citizens. Our education budget has grown from 500 billion in 2022 to over 702 billion today. We have hired more than 100,000 teachers in just 3 years, with 20,000 more set to be hired this year, making it one of the most ambitious teacher recruitment drive in our nation's history. Most importantly, and as a source of pride for the people and leaders of Northern Kenya, 3 years ago, we agreed that the lasting solution to teacher shortages in this region was to train more local teachers. That is why we operationalized the Wajir and Kutulo and Mandera Teachers Training Colleges to complement Garissa Teachers Training College. Today, through this affirmative action program, a record 1,800 local teachers from the three counties of Wajir, Mandera, and Garissa have been employed and will be deployed in the region. Additionally, 4,616 young people from this region are enrolled in teacher training colleges, the highest number in our history. This is how lasting solutions are built, by investing in people. On infrastructure, we have built 23,000 classrooms, and a further 1,000 laboratories are under construction, many of them in ASAL regions that have waited for too long for modern learning facilities. At the same time, more than 850,000 young Kenyans are enrolled in our technical vocational education colleges, acquiring the skills, the tools, and the confidence needed to build this nation with their hands from the bottom up. Here in Wajir and across northern Kenya, our commitment is this: no child will be denied the opportunity to learn because of geography or historical neglect. School feeding programs are already supporting 2.4 million learners in arid and semi-arid regions. While we continue to deploy teachers, build infrastructure, and expand digital connectivity across this region, yet some children in northern Kenya and other marginalized regions remain outside the formal education system because of certain alternative learning pathways that have not been adequately recognized or accommodated within our education framework. This challenge is particularly evident in the absence of a clear framework to recognize and integrate Tuksi, Madrasa, and the program for pastoral instructions into the national education system. Today, I direct the Cabinet Secretary for Education to engage all relevant stakeholders and take the necessary measures under the Basic Education Act to consult widely and recommend appropriate measures for the formal integration of the same. This will ensure that every child, regardless of background or circumstance, has a recognized pathway into learning, skills, and opportunity. Every child deserves a door into learning. It is our duty to open every door. Yet, operating and opening the door for opportunity is only part of the journey. Inclusion must also mean access to quality healthcare, dignity, and well-being for every citizen. Today, of the 31.5 million Kenyans registered with the Social Health Authority, about 800,000 are residents of Wajir, Garissa, and Mandera counties, representing one of the most significant expansions of healthcare inclusion since independence. To date, SHA has paid 8.1 billion Kenya shillings in claims for services provided in these three counties, demonstrating the transformative impact of this reform on access to quality healthcare. Beyond healthcare, ladies and gentlemen, inclusion must translate into opportunity for our young people. Already, more than 2,500 youth across all 30 counties of Wajir County have benefited from the Nyota program through business support, capital, training, and mentorship. Across Wajir, Garissa, and Mandera counties, more than 7,200 young people are beneficiaries. We are also investing in Jitume digital hubs, ICT centers, digital skills programs, and digital infrastructure so that a young person in Wajir can compete with any person in Kenya and globally. Through the labor mobility program, we are opening pathways to jobs, skills, and international experience. Our message to the young people of Northern Kenya is simple. Your future will not be defined by geography. It will be defined by your talent, your skills, and your determination. But talent and determination flourish where opportunity is accessible and infrastructure is strong. That is why we are investing not only in people, but also the foundations of economic transformation. Today in Wajir County, through our affordable housing program, we have invested 15.6 billion shillings in the development of 4,600 housing units, including markets and including hostels, which are at various stages of procurement and construction. This is the largest housing development Wajir has witnessed since independence. One of these projects, located just 3 kilometers from here, stands as a visible symbol of our commitment to ensuring that development, opportunity, and decent living are not reserved for only a few regions. These projects are creating jobs for our young people and generating opportunities for local enterprises. But this is only one part of a much larger transformation. Across Wajir, Garissa, and Mandera counties, projects valued at approximately 38.5 billion are currently at various stages of implementation. These investments are delivering affordable housing, student accommodation, modern markets, police housing, classrooms, and other supporting infrastructure that will improve lives, expand economic opportunity, and accelerate the region's development. Alongside housing and other social investments, we are investing in the infrastructure that connects communities to opportunity. That is why connectivity remains central to Northern Kenya's transformation. For decades, distance was used to justify exclusion. Today, we are defeating distance. With a 750 kilometer Northern Kenya Gateway Corridor linking Isiolo, Wajir, and Mandera, we are undertaking the most significant and consequential road investment in this region since independence, and connecting communities that were once isolated from markets, from investment, from development, essential services, and economic opportunity. This investment of road, this single road, is going to cost the government of Kenya close to 100 billion Kenya shillings. Si munajua ile barabara ya kutoka Isiolo, ile inakuja Modokashi, inateremuka inaenda Samata, inakuja mpaka hapa Wajir, alafu inatembea hapa Tarbaj, iende Kotulo, iende Kobo, iende Elwak, Gare, alafu ifike kule Mandera. Yes. Na pia ile barabara inatoka kule Lamu, kuja Karisa, iende kula mawe, na kuungana na hii barabara pale Isiolo. Ladies and gentlemen, this is more than a road project. It is a bridge between exclusion and opportunity, between neglect and investment, and between the Kenya that was and the Kenya that we are building together. And then there is livestock. Here in Wajir and across northern Kenya, livestock is more than an economic activity. It pays school fees, feeds families, creates jobs, drives trade, and in difficult times, sustains entire communities. The sector contributes about 12% of Kenya's GDP and 42% of agricultural GDP. In the ASAL counties, it accounts for more than 90% of employment and above 95% of household incomes. Yet for decades, pastoralism was regarded as one of Kenya's most valuable economic assets, while receiving limited support in animal health, markets, infrastructure, and financing. We are changing that through one of the most significant livestock restocking programs in recent years. We have distributed more than 52,000 sheep, goats, and cattle to over 10,000 households across 16 arid and semi-arid lands, helping families rebuild livestock wealth lost through drought and other shocks. To strengthen pastoral livelihoods, we have vaccinated more than 10 million animals, expanded local vaccine production to over 123 million doses, established feedlots and hay storage facilities, restored more than 300,000 hectares of degraded rangelands, expanded breeding programs, and strengthened livestock training, marketing, and market infrastructure, including here in Wajir. Today, we are also deploying an additional 2,000 agripreneurs for our ASAL counties, seated right here in our midst. They will provide last-mile agricultural advisory services, connect pastoralist communities to markets and finance, and support the transition to climate-smart agro-pastoralism and more resilient livelihoods. Together with the 5,000 already in place, we now have 7,000 agripreneurs driving agricultural transformation across our country. The results of this deliberate intervention are already visible. Meat exports have increased by 84% from Kenya shillings 8.9 billion in 2022 to Kenya shillings 16.4 billion in 2025. Milk production has increased from 4.6 billion liters to 5.3 billion liters, while dairy exports have grown from 4.9 billion Kenya shillings to 14.2 billion Kenya shillings. These gains are translating into higher income for livestock and pastoral communities, stronger markets for producers, and greater confidence in the future of pastoral economy. But this is only the beginning. Just as crop farmers receive deliberate government support, pastoralists too deserve support for the assets upon which their livelihoods depend, because livestock is agriculture and pastoralists are farmers. That is why we will expand livestock support program through a new phase of strategic restocking, enhanced vaccination campaigns, improved feeding programs, drought resilient interventions, and additional feedlots. Our vision, however, goes beyond production. Just as tea farmers own their factories through KTDA and dairy farmers own their cooperatives, pastoralists too must own and control the businesses built around their livestock. That is why we are establishing a Kenya shillings 5 billion county livestock investment company initiative to support more than 350,000 pastoralists across 21 ASAL counties to form and own livestock investment companies. Through these enterprises, they will gain access to markets, gain access to finance and insurance, and value add their produce. In phase one, the initiative will improve the livelihoods of more than 2 million household members. I have directed the Ministry of Agriculture and Livestock Development in partnership with county governments to begin immediate registration of these companies across all the 21

markets across Africa, the Middle East, and beyond. We must move beyond live animals exports to higher value products such as meat, leather, and dairy. For long, many looked at livestock and saw subsistence. We look at livestock and see enterprise. We see exports. We see jobs. We see wealth. And we see Northern Kenya becoming the gateway of Africa's livestock trade to the Middle East and to the world. This, ladies and gentlemen, is what inclusion looks like. This is what dignity looks like. And this is what we meant when we said we would leave no one behind. Ladies and gentlemen, fellow citizens, as we look to the future, we must also ask ourselves a bigger question. What will define the next chapter of Kenya's journey? For 63 years, we have worked to expand the freedom, deepen inclusion, and strengthen our democracy. Today, our focus is equally clear: to transform Kenya into a prosperous, productive, and globally competitive nation. That is the roadmap before us. A Kenya that will feed itself and export surplus to the world. A Kenya that manufactures more of what it consumes. A Kenya that creates jobs and opportunities for its young people. And a Kenya that competes confidently in the regional and global economy. Northern Kenya is not peripheral to that vision. It is central to it. For too long, Northern Kenya was viewed through the lens of scarcity. Today, we recognize its immense potential in renewable energy, livestock production, irrigated agriculture, trade, logistics, and regional commerce. Its strategic location at the crossroads of Kenya, Ethiopia, and Somalia places it at the heart of regional connectivity and economic opportunity. Positioned along the Lapset Corridor and between the Lamu and Turkana oil frontiers, Northern Kenya serves as a gateway to regional and global markets. Its people possess the resilience, the enterprise, and the determination that have sustained communities through some of the most challenging conditions anywhere that is imaginable. The future of Kenya's growth lies in unlocking the full potential of every part of our republic. That is why we are investing deliberately in Northern Kenya. Fellow citizens, if we are to unlock that potential, one resource will be fundamental: water. Water means irrigation. Water means food production, industry, resilience, and opportunity. That is why my administration has set the ambition to build 50 mega dams across the country, 200 medium and small dams, and thousands of micro dams, projects that will bring 2.5 million additional acres under irrigation and food production and export production within the next 5 to 7 years. These dams, many in Northern Kenya, including Isiolo on the Ewaso Nyiro Basin, the High Grand Falls Dam on Tana River, the mega dam on River Dawa in Mandera, right here in Wajir,
Wajia not to be

0: Pacific, Butte Dam, that has been in the work for many years. The Sikli Canal in Garissa, Lowat in Turkana, Narosura in Narok, Aror in Elgeyo Marakwet, are among the many that are in our priority list. Each of these dams is a statement that no county is too remote to deserve investment, and no river too far to be harnessed for the good of Kenya. What was once called remote will become strategic, and what was once neglected will become indispensable to our food security, our prosperity, and the future we are all building together. Fellow citizens, 63 years ago, our founding generation secured political freedom. Our responsibility is to ensure that every Kenyan experiences the full promise of that freedom. Freedom from exclusion, from neglect, from discrimination, and freedom to learn, work, and build a better future for ourselves and for our families. For decades, some parts of our country were told they were too distant, they were too dry, too difficult, or too marginal to matter. Today, from Wajir, Kenya rejects that thinking. We affirm that no community is peripheral to our national story. No child is too far away to deserve opportunity, and no citizen is too distant to deserve dignity, and no county is too remote to deserve development. From Busia to Mandera, from Turkana to Kwale, and from Kisumu to Mombasa, every corner of this great republic matters, because every Kenyan matters. Wajir is not the age of Kenya. Wajir is Kenya. North Eastern is Kenya, and Kenya belongs to all of us. Ndugu zangu watu wa Wajir, mimi nimefurahi sana. This has been a great moment. This has been one of the most consequential Madaraka days that I have attended. Na mimi nawaambia watu wa Wajir, watu wa Northern Kenya, yale yalifanyika pale nyuma hayatafanyika tena. 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I want to confirm to you that we have provided the necessary resources. We have done the necessary preparation, and before the end of this year, you will have a working civilian terminal for the use of the people of Wajir County and their visitors. 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And I feel you. I feel this moment. And I feel the people of Northern Kenya. And I want to assure you that from now going forward, we are going to walk together, shoulder to shoulder, as one people, one nation, with a common destiny. 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Thank you very much.
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0: 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Thank you your excellency.
1: Right, and you've been watching the national celebrations of the Madaraka Day from Wajir Stadium that now be renamed to Ahmed Khalif Stadium in honor of the late Member of Parliament and Cabinet Secretary or Minister. And of course, it has been one of the shortest national celebrations to ever witness, or one that concludes before 11 a.m. The President has spoken about many issues, and I'm here with my colleagues Effie from Ramogi TV and Jenga from Inoro TV. And even as we talk about some of the things that the President has spoken about, you hear him talking about a national apology to the people of Northern Kenya. Of course, explaining the challenges that they have faced, national discrimination of sorts, the sessional paper number 10 of 1965, and the many things about the challenges that the people of Northeastern Kenya have had to witness.
2: I think that is very well deserved by the people of the Northeastern region and Wajir region, because it has been said that these the citizens from this region have been left behind for quite some time, especially in terms of development. So I think the President apologizing to them today and telling them that no one will be left behind, and that is what him as the President and his government is working towards. I think the people of Northern Kenya actually do deserve this apology. In Jenga, what do you think?
3: He got very emotional at a point while he was giving an example of Bakama Ibrahim Osman, citing the people moment he faced. And I remember he was saying that he went through a lot of vetting process trying to get an ID, and I think the President reflection made him so emotional to a point where he even shed tears as he concluded. He is saying that he has never done that there before. I remember when they were beginning, they talked about inclusivity and giving examples of how these communities from the northeastern side, giving examples of how they've been going through difficult situations in terms of getting IDs. I think this has been a major problem in this side.
1: Na kweli ameweza kueleza jinsi wa Kenya kutoka eneo hili la taifa wamekuwa kibaguliwa, hasa ukizingatia katika zile investment ama uwekezaji katika sekta za elimu, katika sekta ya afya. 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
1: For too long, some said this region was too difficult, too dry, too remote, and too insecure to deserve any development. That was wrong then. It is wrong now. It will forever remain wrong. But we are dismantling that legacy of exclusion. One road, one health facility, one school, one project, and one opportunity at a time. As president and leader of our great nation, to the people of Kenya, in northern Kenya, for this marginalization, I want to apologize on behalf of the nation of Kenya.
0: Rais William Ruto ugite thirikari yake ni ithiite na mbere gukorwa igikirira maundu megi kithomo niguo gukuria gicigo giki na bururi mugima. 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
1: Of all the investments, ladies and gentlemen, we are making in northern Kenya, none is more important than education, which is also the theme of this year's Madaraka: education, skills, and the future. Of all the tools a nation possesses, education is the most potent. It is the bridge between promise and possibility, between poverty and prosperity, and between exclusion and belonging. Unlike in 1963, the next frontier of Kenya's liberation will not be fought on conventional battlefields. It will be won in classrooms and lecture halls, laboratories and workshops, and in innovation hubs.
0: Rais William Ruto agikanyire ati thirikari ni ikorwo ikivecana ivande mwena ucio kwiragia abururu a Kenya ni ati ti andu matetikiritwo ni watho.
1: It was not an invitation for foreigners to acquire Kenyan documents illegally. Kenyan identity cards will only be issued to legitimate citizens of this republic. Our commitment to justice and inclusion goes hand in hand with our duty to protect the integrity of our national identity and the security of our country. We did not abolish verification of citizenship. We abolished discrimination. We abolished the targeting of entire communities simply because of their ethnicity or place of birth.
0: Mwanari wake munini wa Rais Professor Kithure Kindiki ni ukumete Rais William Ruto ni kira ugete thirikari yake ndetigete vuva gicigo wakionde guku bururi-ini akiuga ngegita riu ivande cia kivuri igakoragwo ikivecanwo na mutaratara umwe miena yonthe ya bururi gutena muthuthukanio.
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Akambira, yes. Kudos for the time you dedicated to your fans of Menoko Time Show Mentorship. Words we salute you mgenge.

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2: For too long, some said this region was too difficult, too dry, too remote, and too insecure to deserve any development. That was wrong then. It is wrong now. It will forever remain wrong. But we are dismantling that legacy of exclusion. One road, one health facility, one school, one project, and one opportunity at a time. As president and leader of our great nation, to the people of Kenya, in Northern Kenya, for this marginalization, I want to apologize on behalf of the nation of Kenya.
1: Kavinda rekao, Rais Ruto arauga thirikari yake niithiite na mbere kuva kithomo muvari wa mbere gicigo kiu. 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
2: Of all the investments, ladies and gentlemen, we are making in Northern Kenya, none is more important than education, which is also the theme of this year's Madaraka: education, skills, and the future. Of all the tools a nation possesses, education is the most potent. It is the bridge between promise and possibility, between poverty and prosperity, and between exclusion and belonging. Unlike in 1963, the next frontier of Kenya's liberation will not be fought on conventional battlefields. It will be won in classrooms and lecture halls, laboratories and workshops, and in innovation hubs.
1: Wavuara uga thirikari ya Kenya na vesha na ifanda kulera ya maa Kenya na ote ya geni tore kukore togiri kana.
2: It was not an invitation for foreigners to acquire Kenyan documents illegally. Kenyan identity cards will only be issued to legitimate citizens of this republic. Our commitment to justice and inclusion goes hand in hand with our duty to protect the integrity of our national identity and the security of our country. We did not abolish verification of citizenship. We abolished discrimination. We abolished the targeting of entire communities simply because of their ethnicity or place of birth.
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1: Gavana wa kaunti ya Embu Sisiri Mbarire na tongoria mathiganite kaunti ya Embu ni marauri ya ngirimiti ya Kenya na Amerika kunikora mataru aruma murimu wa Embu lero ruocero. 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
2: For too long, some said this region was too difficult, too dry, too remote, and too insecure to deserve any development. That was wrong then. It is wrong now. It will forever remain wrong. But we are dismantling that legacy of exclusion. One road, one health facility, one school, one project, and one opportunity at a time. As president and leader of our great nation, to the people of Kenya, in Northern Kenya, for this marginalization, I want to apologize on behalf of the nation of Kenya.
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2: Of all the investments, ladies and gentlemen, we are making in Northern Kenya, none is more important than education, which is also the theme of this year's Madaraka. Education, skills, and the future. Of all the tools a nation possesses, education is the most potent. It is the bridge between promise and possibility, between poverty and prosperity, and between exclusion and belonging. Unlike in 1963, the next frontier of Kenya's liberation will not be fought on conventional battlefields. It will be won in classrooms and lecture halls, laboratories and workshops, and in innovation hubs.
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